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Saturday afternoon at 4 on Retro Hits with me, Al Baby, the Super Greek. It's nonstop oldies by request.

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2: 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I know you know, we know you weren't down for forever, and it's fine. I know you know, we know you weren't meant for each other, and it's fine. But if the world was ending, you'd come over, right? You'd come over and you'd stay the night.

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If the world was ending, you'd come over, right? Right? 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

hate to give the satisfaction asking how you're doing now. How's the castle built of people you pretend to care about? Just what you wanted. Look at you, cool guy, you got it. I see the parties and diamonds sometimes when I close my eyes. 6 months of torture you sold to some forbidden paradise. I loved you truly.

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Well, you still can. Saturday afternoon at 4 on Retro Hits with me, Al Baby, the Super Greek. It's nonstop oldies by request. 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

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Will you answer? It's me, Donald, here. We want you to know we love you. 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

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Well, you still can. Saturday afternoon at 4 on Retro Hits with me, Al Baby, the Super Greek. It's nonstop oldies by request. Talk to

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station to hear your favorite song? Well, you still can. Saturday afternoon at 4 on Retro Hits with me, Al Baby, the Super Greek. It's nonstop oldies by request.

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We've already checked under the bed and in the closet. There are no monsters. 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

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Saturday afternoon at 4 on Retro Hits with me, Al Baby, the Super Greek. 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

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Well, you still can. Saturday afternoon at 4 on Retro Hits with me, Al Baby, the Super Greek. 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

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Saturday afternoon at 4 on Retro Hits with me, Al Baby, the Super Greek. 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

fine. I know you know, we know we weren't meant for each other and it's fine. 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

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Right?

Lauren Daigle on Big Hits 102.5 1330 WBTM. Josh in with you on a finally Friday. Thank you so much, as always, for waking up with us. More of your favorites on the way. We've got a Monsters and Men, Gwen Stefani. Right now, it's Survivor.

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The Pretenders with Brass in Pocket on WBTM. And if you've got a road trip planned for the summer, a new study shows the best states for road tripping. Minnesota is number one. Utah is two. Louisiana is three. Rhode Island is last. I would assume a lot of that's because you can cross it in a day.

You can cross it in a day. I've heard it's kind of nice up there, though. So it's got to be just the amount of places you can actually go. That's what we're going with. Here's Hundrix and Golden.

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2: Good morning. With the latest, I'm Ryan Stone. The man that pleaded guilty to attacking and burning a Danville City councilman last year was sentenced to life in prison on Thursday. Shotty Michael Buck Hayes pled guilty in April to charges of attempted first-degree murder and aggravated malicious wounding in the attack on Councilman Lee Vogler. Buck Hayes was sentenced to life plus 10 years in prison. However, all but 35 years were suspended, and 5 years of the 10-year sentence were also suspended. In total, Buck Hayes will serve 40 years in prison. He also received 5 years of probation. The charge of breaking and entering while armed with a deadly weapon was dismissed. Buck Hayes' attorney, Matthew Peck, spoke to the media about the sentencing.
3: Shotzi's a very young man, and even with a 40-year sentence, he gets a big-time credit for some of that time, and you 65 and 80%. So you would expect that he's probably going to serve, out of the 40 years, probably somewhere between 28 and 32 or something like that. So he probably will be released at some point, and we assume that he will join his family back.
2: The attack occurred on July 30 of 2025 when Buck Hayes entered the office of Showcase Magazine and poured gasoline on Vogler. He then set him on fire. During an interview with Danville Police shown during the guilty plea proceedings, Buck Hayes said that he attacked Vogler because he had an affair with his wife 10 months prior. Buck Hayes also told the investigator that he put styrofoam in the gas so that it would burn longer. Vogler spoke to the media after the sentencing.
4: It brings closure to all this and lets this situation come to a close. I'm happy to see it come to an end. We're all ready to move forward with our lives. I appreciate Blair coming and getting up here and speaking. We're ready to move forward and live the rest of our lives as best we can.
2: Vogler suffered burns to 60% of his body and spent just under 3 months at the UNC burn unit. Buck Hayes' attorney said after the sentencing that he will file an appeal. Following widespread flooding caused by Tropical Storm Arthur in St. Landry Parish, Louisiana, God's Pig Crew is deploying volunteer teams to assist families as they begin the difficult process of cleaning up and recovering from flood damage. Volunteers will depart from God's Pig Crew headquarters in Danville on Sunday, June 28, and will serve in St. Landry Parish and surrounding areas through July 7th. During the deployment, teams will provide hands-on assistance to homeowners impacted by flooding, including removing water-damaged debris and household items, mold remediation, and offering care to those affected by the disaster. The volunteer deployment follows a recent tractor-trailer shipment of critical relief supplies sent by God's Pig Crew to Louisiana. The load that was delivered to the Moreauville Fire Department included pallets of essential relief products that are being distributed throughout impacted communities across the region. And now you're up to date. I'm Ryan Stone.
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Harper Grace alongside Kelsey Hart, Big Hits 102.5 1330 WBTM. Josh in with you. Good morning. Hope all is going well. Thank you so much for allowing us to be a part of your morning. More of your favorites coming up. We got Kenny Loggins, Shaboozy. Right now, it's Billy Joel.

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1: 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Coming up, got to look at your forecast. 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

Sunny skies today. Got a high of around 93. We could see some showers later on this afternoon. Tonight, partly cloudy, scattered showers possible. Lows down to 68. For tomorrow, sunny. Another hot one. Highs back to 93 with a chance of afternoon showers and storms. And on Sunday, mostly sunny. Not quite as warm. High's going to be around 90. But you do have a chance of afternoon showers and storms. That's a look at weather from 102.5 at 1330.

was pronounced Espen. Ursula from The Little Mermaid. Yeah, apparently that ruined it for poor Ursula. Bertha. Yeah, I could see that. And then there's Nevae. It's just heaven spelled backwards. Then there's the one that was written A, B, C, D, E, pronounced Absidy. Oh, I realize it takes all kinds, but come on. Don't be a parent that has a kid in this group, okay? Let's do better.

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2: Good morning. With the latest, I'm Ryan Stone. The Virginia Board of Education unanimously voted to release Danville Public Schools from its Memorandum of Understanding and Corrective Action Plan with the Virginia Department of Education early. The Department of Education noted that Danville Public Schools has successfully met the criteria to conclude state-level oversight, reflecting sustained efforts to improve academic performance, student support, and school quality. Danville Public Schools entered the memorandum in 2020 and has made a lot of progress since. For the 2025-26 school year, all Danville Public Schools were fully accredited, and 8 of the 10 schools met state expectations with on-track or distinguished ratings. As a part of the agreement, Danville Public Schools worked with the Office of School Quality in the Virginia Department of Education to create a corrective action plan. The plan focused on improving academics and student success, leadership and governance operations, and support services and human resource leadership. The Memorandum of Understanding also required Danville Public Schools to meet every 2 months with the Virginia Department of Education to review data and provide professional development for division staff and school

0: policies and robust data review protocols. In addition, the division enhanced human resources leadership, instructional alignment, operations, and student attendance. Danville Public Schools has launched a new strategic plan for 2026 through 2031 to continue supporting student success and growth. The plan focuses on 5 goal areas: student proficiency, achievement and acceleration, wellness, culture and climate, fiscal and operational management, family and community partnerships and engagement, and communication. A large employer will officially open its new manufacturing facility in Pennsylvania County today. Amthor International will open its new 33,000 square foot facility in the Gretna Industrial Park today. The new plant is part of Amthor's $30 million capital plan, representing more than $4 million in investments and the addition of 75 new jobs with this standalone facility. The capital plan also includes investments in equipment and inventory, allowing Amthor to meet a growing demand for its products. Amthor International manufactures truck-mounted tanks to include those used for the refined fuel, propane, mining, vacuum, and septic, portable restrooms, water, well drilling, and construction industries. Amthor established its footprint in Gretna in 1992 when it built its first manufacturing plant. That was followed by a second expansion in 2018 when the company relocated its corporate headquarters to the Gretna plant. Second expansion brought more than $2.5 million in investments and the creation of 90 new jobs. With this third expansion, Amthor will have more than 200 employees, making it one of the leading employers in central Pennsylvania County. All of Southside Virginia is still experiencing drought conditions despite some recent rain. According to the latest update from the Virginia Department of Environmental Quality, all of the Southside is still under a drought warning. According to the National Weather Service in Blacksburg, Southside Virginia has received over an inch of rain so far this week. The rain has kept the drought conditions from worsening. However, it hasn't been enough to end the drought. And now you're up to date. I'm Ryan Stone.
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0: The Danville Otterbots beat the Burlington Sock Puppets last night 9-7. Jordan Jacob hit a 2-run home run, and Kyle Krupp also drove in 2 runs in the win for the Otterbots. With the win, the Otterbots improved to 10-7 on the season and are now in first place in the division by a game over Burlington. The Otterbots are back in action tonight when they host Johnson City at 7. Racing returns to South Boston Speedway this weekend, and it's a big one. The Thunder Road Harley-Davidson 200 will be held at the track on Saturday night. The race is the kickoff for the Virginia Triple Crown. The gates will open at 11:30 a.m. on Saturday, with the races starting at 7. The Charlotte Hornets traded star point guard LaMelo Ball to the Minnesota Timberwolves yesterday. In exchange, the Hornets received Naj Reid, an unprotected first-round pick in 2033, 3 first-round pick swaps, and 3 second-round picks. Ball spent the first 6 seasons of his career in Charlotte and averaged just under 21 points and 7 assists per game. In other news, the Hornets also signed Coby White to a 3-year, $74 million contract. In Major League Baseball action, the Boston Red Sox doubled up the New York Yankees last night 6-3. With the win, the Red Sox improved to 33-46 on the season, while the loss drops the Yankees to 48-32 on the year. Also, the Washington Nationals fell to the Philadelphia Phillies 10-5. The Nationals fall to 41-41 on the season, while the Phillies improved to 45-36 on the year. With sports, I'm Ryan Stone.
2: Sunny, hot today, highs 93. Could see some rain around quitting time. Tonight, chance of scattered showers still lingering, lows down to 68. For tomorrow, partly sunny, another hot one, highs 93. Stay hydrated. Could see some showers and storms after lunch. Tomorrow night, partly cloudy, still a chance of showers, lows down to 68. And for Sunday, mostly sunny and hot, highs up to 90 with a chance of afternoon showers and storms.
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Sabrina Carpenter and Espresso on WBTM. 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
8: Plenty of sunshine on this finally Friday. Looking for a high of around 93. Do have a chance of some late afternoon showers and storms. Tonight, scattered showers, maybe a thunderstorm, lows down to 68. For tomorrow, sunny, highs 93. Again, a chance of afternoon showers and storms. Tomorrow night, partly cloudy still. Showers lingering, low 68. And on Sunday, mostly sunny. Chance of afternoon showers and storms, a high of around 90. That's a look at weather from 102.5 at 1330.

Big Hits 102.5, 1330 WBTM with Philip Phillips, and some sad news for Jack White and his wife, Olivia Jean. They have filed for divorce after 3 years of marriage. It was filed on June 3rd in Nashville, citing irreconcilable differences and what they say is an inappropriate marital conduct, which makes further cohabitation unsafe and improper. Okay. The two were married in December of 22 while on stage in Detroit. Olivia is requesting alimony and says she's dependent on Jack's income for support. She's also asking him to keep paying for her medical insurance and to keep her on his life insurance policy as a beneficiary. What? Okay. All right. So I'm going to pump the brakes for just a moment there. Alimony? Okay. That's a y'all thing. Medical insurance. You know, that's a thing. I get that too, especially if there are kids involved. Life insurance? Not a chance. You don't get to stay my beneficiary, especially if someone else is in the picture. That's not how that works. No. She's pushing too far.

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0: Good morning. With the latest, I'm Ryan Stone. The man that pleaded guilty to attacking and burning a Danville City Councilman last year was sentenced to life in prison on Thursday. Shotty Michael Buck Hayes pled guilty in April to charges of attempted first-degree murder and aggravated malicious wounding in the attack on Councilman Lee Vogler. Buck Hayes was sentenced to life plus 10 years in prison. However, all but 35 years were suspended, and 5 years of the 10-year sentence were also suspended. In total, Buck Hayes will serve 40 years in prison. He also received 5 years of probation. The charge of breaking and entering while armed with a deadly weapon was dismissed. Attack occurred on July 30 of 2025 when Buck Hayes entered the office of Showcase Magazine and poured gasoline on Vogler. He then set him on fire. During an interview with Danville Police shown during the guilty plea proceedings, Buck Hayes said that he attacked Vogler because he had an affair with his wife 10 months prior. Buck Hayes also told the investigator that he put styrofoam in the gas so that it would burn longer. Vogler spoke to the media after the sentencing.
1: It brings closure to all this and let's this situation come to a close. I'm happy to see it come to an end. We're all ready to move forward with our lives. I appreciate Blair coming and getting up there and speaking. We're ready to move forward and live the rest of our lives as best we can.
0: Vogler suffered burns to 60% of his body and spent just under 3 months at the UNC Burn Unit. The Virginia Board of Education unanimously voted to release Danville Public Schools from its Memorandum of Understanding and Corrective Action Plan with the Virginia Department of Education early. The Department of Education noted that Danville Public Schools has successfully met the criteria to conclude state-level oversight, reflecting sustained efforts to improve academic performance, student support, and school quality. Danville Public Schools entered the memorandum in 2020. And has made a lot of progress since. For the 2025-26 school year, all Danville Public Schools were fully accredited and 8 of the 10 schools met state expectations with on-track or distinguished ratings. Noted as keys to success for Danville Public Schools were the focus on high-quality instructional materials, consistent routines for review and updates to division policies, and robust data review protocols. In addition, the division enhanced human resources leadership, instructional alignment, operations, and student attendance. Danville Public Schools has launched a new strategic plan for 2026 through 2031 to continue supporting student success and growth. The plan focuses on 5 goal areas: student proficiency, achievement and acceleration, wellness, culture and climate, fiscal and operational management, family and community partnerships and engagement, and communication. Following widespread flooding caused by Tropical Storm Arthur in St. Landry Parish, Louisiana, God's Big Crew is deploying volunteer teams to assist families as they begin the difficult process of cleaning up and recovering from flood damage. Volunteers will depart from God's Big Crew headquarters in Danville on Sunday, June 28th, and will serve in St. Landry Parish and surrounding areas through July 7th. During the deployment, teams will provide hands-on assistance to homeowners impacted by flooding, including removing water-damaged debris and household items, mold remediation, and offering care to those affected by the disaster. And now you're up to date. I'm Ryan Stone.
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1025 1330 WBTM with Teddy Swims. Josh in with you. Thank you so much, as always, for hanging out on this finally Friday. We got more of your favorites coming up, as you know. That's kind of what we do. Got your dance party a little less than an hour from now. Also, it is the 26th of June, which is National Coconut Day. It's also National Chocolate Pudding Day. I'm good to celebrate both of those. National Take Your Dog to Work Day. I wouldn't get anything done. It's National Barcode Day. Also, National Beauticians Day. So, shout out those hardworking folks. Here's CeeLo Green.

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7: Sunny skies today, got a high of around 93. We could see some showers later on this afternoon. Tonight, partly cloudy, scattered showers possible, lows down to 68. For tomorrow, sunny, another hot one, highs back to 93 with a chance of afternoon showers and storms. And on Sunday, mostly sunny, not quite as warm. High's going to be around 90, but you do have a chance of afternoon showers and storms. That's a look at weather from 102.5 at 1330.

Rema and Selena Gomez on 102.5 1330 WBTM. And this is crazy to me. It's been 31 years since blue M&Ms replaced the tan ones. I don't even remember that. I remember the blue being new. I don't necessarily remember a replacement. So, you know, I was young, so things are different. But now there's another change involving both blue and brown M&Ms. The folks at Mars are rolling out a new version without artificial dyes. I'm okay with that. No problem. They will be exclusively available on Amazon in August. These packs will not have any blue or brown M&Ms. And that's because they're still in the process of finding alternative coloring options for those two. So the missing blue and brown M&Ms, that's not a permanent change. Not going to get any surveys or campaigns to determine new colors. You're not getting any of that. It's just a new natural M&M will be the future. They already had color options for red, orange, yellow, and green, even though they may appear slightly different, maybe a little less vivid than before. Guess what? They're M&Ms.

0: is beautiful.
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3: Good morning. With the latest, I'm Ryan Stone. The man that pleaded guilty to attacking and burning a Danville City councilman last year was sentenced to life in prison on Thursday. Shotty Michael Buck Hayes pled guilty in April to charges of attempted first-degree murder and aggravated malicious wounding in the attack on Councilman Lee Vogler. Buck Hayes was sentenced to life plus 10 years in prison. However, all but 35 years were suspended, and 5 years of the 10-year sentence were also suspended. In total, Buck Hayes will serve 40 years in prison. He also received 5 years of probation. The charge of breaking and entering while armed with a deadly weapon was dismissed. Buck Hayes' attorney, Matthew Pack, spoke to the media about the sentencing.
4: Shotzi's a very young man. Even with a 40-year sentence, he gets a good-time credit for some of that time. And you're 65 and 80%. So you would expect that he's probably going to serve, out of the 40 years, probably somewhere between 28 and 32 or something like that. So he probably will be released at some point.

0: 10 months prior. Buck Hayes also told the investigator that he put styrofoam in the gas so that it would burn longer. Vogler spoke to the media after the sentencing.
1: It brings closure to all this and lets this situation come to a close. I'm happy to see it come to an end. We're all ready to move forward with our lives. I appreciate Blair coming and getting up here and speaking. We're ready to move forward and live the rest of our lives as best we can.
0: Vogler suffered burns to 60% of his body and spent just under 3 months at the UNC burn unit. Buck Hayes' attorney said after the sentencing that he will file an appeal. Following widespread flooding caused by Tropical Storm Arthur in St. Landry Parish, Louisiana, God's Pig Crew is deploying volunteer teams to assist families as they begin the difficult process of cleaning up and recovering from flood damage. Volunteers will depart from God's Pig Crew headquarters in Danville on Sunday, June 28th, and will serve in St. Landry Parish and surrounding areas through July 7th. During the deployment, teams will provide hands-on assistance to homeowners impacted by flooding, including removing water-damaged debris and household items, conducting mold remediation, and offering care to those affected by the disaster. The volunteer deployment follows a recent tractor-trailer shipment of critical relief supplies sent by God's Pig Crew to Louisiana. The load that was delivered to the Moreauville Fire Department included pallets of essential relief products that are being distributed throughout impacted communities across the region. And now you're up to date. I'm Ryan Stone.
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0: The Danville Otterbots beat the Burlington Sock Puppets last night 9-7. Jordan Jacob hit a two-run home run, and Kyle Krupp also drove in two runs in the win for the Otterbots. With the win, the Otterbots improved to 10-7 on the season and are now in first place in the division by a game over Burlington. The Otterbots are back in action tonight when they host Johnson City at 7. Racing returns to South Boston Speedway this weekend, and it's a big one. The Thunder Road Harley-Davidson 200 will be held at the track on Saturday night. The race is the kickoff for the Virginia Triple Crown. The gates will open at 11:30 a.m. on Saturday, with the races starting at 7. The Charlotte Hornets traded star point guard LaMelo Ball to the Minnesota Timberwolves yesterday. In exchange, the Hornets received Naj Reid, an unprotected first-round pick in 2033, three first-round pick swaps, and three second-round picks. Ball spent the first six seasons of his career in Charlotte and averaged just under 21 points and 7 assists per game. In other news, the Hornets also signed Coby White to a three-year, $74 million contract. In Major League Baseball action, the Boston Red Sox doubled up the New York Yankees last night 6-3. With the win, the Red Sox improved to 33-46 on the season, while the loss drops the Yankees to 48-32 on the year. Also, the Washington Nationals fell to the Philadelphia Phillies 10-5. The Nationals fall to 41-41 on the season, while the Phillies improved to 45-36 on the year. With sports, I'm Ryan Stone.

0: Sunny, hot today. Highs 93. Could see some rain around quitting time. Tonight, chance of scattered showers still lingering. Lows down to 68. For tomorrow, partly sunny, another hot one. Highs 93. Stay hydrated. Could see some showers and storms after lunch. Tomorrow night, partly cloudy. Still a chance of showers. Lows down to 68. And for Sunday, mostly sunny and hot. Highs up to 90 with a chance of afternoon showers and storms.
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Opossum's on 41. 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
9: Plenty of sunshine on this finally Friday. Looking for a high of around 93. Do have a chance of some late afternoon showers and storms. Tonight, scattered showers, maybe a thunderstorm, lows down to 68. For tomorrow, sunny, highs 93. Again, a chance of afternoon showers and storms. Tomorrow night, partly cloudy still. Showers lingering, low 68. And on Sunday, mostly sunny, chance of afternoon showers and storms, a high of around 90. That's a look at weather from 102.5 at 1330.

Snow Patrol with Chasing Cars on Big Hits 102.5, 1330 WBTM. And this is tough. This is tough when you really think about it. Danny Pintaro, remember him from Who's the Boss? Yeah, he had 5 gigs, including delivering for Amazon, just to make ends meet. Why is that? That's because he doesn't get residuals. He said, you got to keep moving as humans. We do what we have to do to survive. I'm surprised that no residuals came Danny's way. I wonder if his family or his parents or, you know, somebody orchestrated a deal to prevent that. I don't know.

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0: after this. One sound, thousands in cash. That's what's waiting for you with the WBTM Popeye's Secret Sound to win. 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
2: Good morning. Well, the latest, I'm Ryan Stone. The Virginia Board of Education unanimously voted to release Danville Public Schools from its Memorandum of Understanding and Corrective Action Plan with the Virginia Department of Education early. The Department of Education noted that Danville Public Schools has successfully met the criteria to include state-level oversight reflecting sustained efforts to improve academic performance, student support, and school quality. Danville Public Schools entered the memorandum in 2020 and has made a lot of progress since. For the 2025-26 school year, all Danville Public Schools were fully accredited, and 8 of the 10 schools met state expectations with on-track or distinguished ratings. As a part of the agreement, Danville Public Schools worked with the Office of School Quality in the Virginia Department of Education to create a corrective action plan. The plan focused on improving academics and student success, leadership and governance operations, and support services and human resource leadership. The Memorandum of Understanding also required Danville Public Schools to meet every 2 months with the Virginia Department of Education to review data and provide professional development for division staff and school board, as well as condition Virginia Department of Education approval of purchasing, instructional programs, and administrative hiring. Noted as keys to success for Danville Public Schools were the focus on high-quality instructional materials, consistent routines for review and updates to division policies, and robust data review protocols. In addition, the division enhanced human resources leadership, instructional alignment, operations, and student attendance. Danville Public Schools has launched a new strategic plan for 2026 through 2031 to continue supporting student success and growth. The plan focuses on 5 goal areas: student proficiency, achievement and acceleration, wellness, culture and climate, fiscal and operational management, family and community partnerships and engagement, and communication. A large employer will officially open its new manufacturing facility in Pennsylvania County today. Amthor International will open its new 33,000 square foot facility in the Gretna Industrial Park today. The new plant is part of Amthor's $30 million capital plan, representing more than $4 million in investments and the addition of 75 new jobs with this standalone facility. The capital plan also includes investments in equipment and inventory, allowing Amthor to meet a growing demand for its products. Amthor International manufactures truck-mounted tanks to include those used for the refined fuel, propane, mining, vacuum and septic, portable restrooms, water, well drilling, and construction industries. Amthor established its footprint in Gretna in 1992 when it built its first manufacturing plant. That was followed by a second expansion in 2018 when the company relocated its corporate headquarters to the Gretna plant. The second expansion brought more than $2.5 million in investments and the creation of 90 new jobs. With this third expansion, Amthor will have more than 200 employees, making it one of the leading employers in central Pennsylvania County. All of Southside Virginia is still experiencing drought conditions despite some recent rain. According to the latest update from the Virginia Department of Environmental Quality, all of the Southside is still under a drought warning. According to the National Weather Service in Blacksburg, Southside Virginia has received over an inch of rain so far this week. The rain has kept the drought conditions from worsening. However, it hasn't been enough to end the drought. And now you're up to date. I'm Ryan Stone.
3: Ready?
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Playing more of your favorite back-to-back dance hits. 2 hours of them, in fact. So let's keep it rolling with Britney and Womanizer.

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6: Sunny skies today. Got a high of around 93. We could see some showers later on this afternoon. Tonight, partly cloudy, scattered showers possible. Lows down to 68. For tomorrow, sunny. Another hot one. Highs back to 93 with a chance of afternoon showers and storms. And on Sunday, mostly sunny. Not quite as warm. High's going to be around 90. But you do have a chance of afternoon showers and storms. That's a look at weather from 102.5 at 1330.

Monkton around the world on Big Hits 102.5 1330 WBTM on the Friday morning dance party. How about a mashup for you? Lady Gaga with Journey. Just Stop Believin'.

0: However, all but 35 years were suspended, and 5 years of the 10-year sentence were also suspended. In total, Buck Hazel served 40 years in prison. He also received 5 years of probation. A charge of breaking and entering while armed with a deadly weapon was dismissed. The attack occurred on July 30, 2025, when Buck Hayes entered the office of Showcase Magazine and poured gasoline on Vogler. He then set him on fire. During an interview with Danville Police shown during the guilty plea proceedings, Buck Hayes said that he attacked Vogler because he had an affair with his wife 10 months prior. Buck Hayes also told the investigator that he put styrofoam in the gas so that it would burn longer. Vogler spoke to the media after the sentencing.
1: It brings closure to all this and lets this situation come to a close. I'm happy to see it come to an end. We're all ready to move forward with our lives. I appreciate Blair coming and getting up there and speaking. We're ready to move forward and live the rest of our lives as best we can.
0: Vogler suffered burns to 60% of his body and spent just under 3 months at the UNC burn unit. The Virginia Board of Education unanimously voted to release Danville Public Schools from its Memorandum of Understanding and Corrective Action Plan with the Virginia Department of Education early. The Department of Education noted that Danville Public Schools has successfully met the criteria to conclude state-level oversight, reflecting sustained efforts to improve academic performance, student support, and school quality. Danville Public Schools entered the memorandum in 2020. And has made a lot of progress since. For the 2025-26 school year, all Danville Public Schools were fully accredited, and 8 of the 10 schools met state expectations with on-track or distinguished ratings. Noted as keys to success for Danville Public Schools were the focus on high-quality instructional materials, consistent routines for review and updates to division policies, and robust data review protocols. In addition, the division enhanced human resources leadership, instructional alignment, operations, and student attendance. Danville Public Schools has launched a new strategic plan for 2026 through 2031 to continue supporting student success and growth. The plan focuses on 5 goal areas: student proficiency, achievement and acceleration, wellness, culture and climate, fiscal and operational management, family and community partnerships and engagement, and communication. Following widespread flooding caused by Tropical Storm Arthur in St. Landry Parish, Louisiana, God's Pig Crew is deploying volunteer teams to assist families as they begin the difficult process of cleaning up and recovering from flood damage. Volunteers will depart from God's Pig Crew headquarters in Danville on Sunday, June 28, and will serve in St. Landry Parish and surrounding areas through July 7th. During the deployment, teams will provide hands-on assistance to homeowners impacted by flooding, including removing water-damaged debris and household items, conducting mold remediation, and offering care to those affected by the disaster. And now you're up to date. I'm Ryan Stone. 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
2: weather. Sunny, hot today. Highs 93. Could see some rain around quitting time. Tonight, chance of scattered showers still lingering. Lows down to 68. For tomorrow, partly sunny, another hot one. Highs 93. Stay hydrated. Could see some showers and storms after lunch tomorrow night. Partly cloudy, still a chance of showers, lows down to 68. And for Sunday, mostly sunny and hot, highs up to 90 with a chance of afternoon showers and storms.
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Michael, a little remix with JT on Big Hits 102.5, 1330 WBTM. It's your Friday morning dance party. Looking forward to this lady's big time nuptials at MSG. Here's

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5: Plenty of sunshine on this finally Friday. Looking for a high of around 93. You do have a chance of some late afternoon showers and storms. Tonight, scattered showers, maybe a thunderstorm, lows down to 68. For tomorrow, sunny, highs 93. Again, a chance of afternoon showers and storms. Tomorrow night, partly cloudy still. Showers lingering, low 68. And on Sunday, mostly sunny. Chance of afternoon showers and storms, a high of around 90. That's a look at weather from 102.5 at 1330.

0: 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Hi, this is Al Bibi, inviting you to join me Saturday afternoon at 4. 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
3: Sunny, hot today, highs 93. Could see some rain around quitting time. Tonight, chance of scattered showers still lingering, lows down to 68. For tomorrow, partly sunny, another hot one, highs 93. Stay hydrated. Could see some showers and storms after lunch. Tomorrow night, partly cloudy, still a chance of showers, lows down to 68. And for Sunday, mostly sunny and hot, highs up to 90 with a chance of afternoon showers and storms.

0: WBTM with Pseudo Echo. That's going to wrap it up for me this morning. Thank you so much, as always, for hanging out. I hope you have a wonderful weekend. I will talk with you on Monday.
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Plenty of sunshine on this finally Friday. Looking for a high of around 93. You do have a chance of some late afternoon showers and storms. Tonight, scattered showers, maybe a thunderstorm, lows down to 68. For tomorrow, sunny, highs 93. Again, a chance of afternoon showers and storms. Tomorrow night, partly cloudy still. Showers lingering, low 68. And on Sunday, mostly sunny. Chance of afternoon showers and storms, a high of around 90. That's a look at weather from 102.5 at 1330.

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What's up with that anyway? 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

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There's a reason Ma Possum's on 41 was voted best local burgers and best dogs for 2025. From juicy burgers to classic hot dogs, it's the kind of place that just keeps calling you back. And save room for dessert, thick ice cream cones, and fresh milkshakes, like the banana shake.

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Sunny, hot today, highs 93. Could see some rain around quitting time. Tonight, chance of scattered showers still lingering, lows down to 68. For tomorrow, partly sunny, another hot one, highs 93. Stay hydrated. Could see some showers and storms after lunch. Tomorrow night, partly cloudy, still a chance of showers, lows down to 68. And for Sunday, mostly sunny and hot, highs up to 90 with a chance of afternoon showers and storms.

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0: 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Money. Heck yeah. Just be the correct caller on the Commonwealth Pharmacy Contest line this afternoon at 5:45 to play and win.
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Sunny and hot this afternoon. Got a chance of afternoon showers late. Highs 93, partly cloudy tonight. Lows going to drop down to 68. Still got some showers and storms in the mix. For tomorrow, partly sunny and hot. Highs again 93. Chance of showers after lunch. And for Sunday, mostly sunny and hot. Highs only up to 90, but we do have a chance of afternoon showers and storms.

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sunny, hot this afternoon, highs 93. Could see some showers and storms moving through a little later on. Tonight, partly cloudy, scattered showers and storms, lows down to 68. For tomorrow, sunny, hot, highs 93. Could see storms after lunch. Tomorrow night, more of the same. Scattered showers and storms as lows drop to 68. And for Sunday, sunshine, highs 90 with afternoon showers and storms possibility.

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station to hear your favorite song? Well, you still can. Saturday afternoon at 4 on Retro Hits with me, Al Baby, the Super Greek. It's nonstop oldies by request. Talk to you.

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Rob Thomas, Matchbox 20, as we bid you a good afternoon and welcome into the old program on a Friday. Hard to believe it's Friday already. You know, every time you turn around, it is Friday. I guess that has to do with the aging process, perhaps. 7 minutes after 3 o'clock, 86 degrees, 89 today's high temperature. And there is some news in the offing. It appears that there's the possibility of some precipitation activity, which we do need, as you well know. It's a slight chance tonight of isolated showers. May happen over there, but may not happen here, you understand. Then tomorrow it's a 60% chance, likewise tomorrow night, and then a 20% chance on Sunday after 2 o'clock. So if you get all coiffed up for church, you need not worry. It won't happen until after 2 o'clock. So we'll go into more detail at the bottom of the hour. And, of course, our friendly reminder to you at 10 minutes after 5 o'clock this afternoon, I'm going to give away a hot dog combo

from Ma Possums on 41. That's two Jesse Jones dogs dressed as you would like them to be. Perhaps with that homemade chili that is second to none. The homemade coleslaw. You know, they toast those buns and, you know, and people love those Jesse Jones dogs. I myself, no offense, with all due respect, I'll take an all beef hot dog in lieu of the Jesse Jones dog. But don't mean to demean the Jesse Jones dog by any means, because folks, well, they'd rather have that than prime rib, I believe. But a hot dog combo consists of two dogs, fries, and a drink. That's what you're going to be vying for in about 10 minutes after 3 o'clock this afternoon. After 5 o'clock. Did I say 3 o'clock? 10 minutes after 5 o'clock this afternoon, thereabouts. Now, hopefully, there is someone in the audience who had the opportunity to hit Josh up this morning at 9:40 for his deal with the Danville Otterbots. You know, where he gives you four tickets to an Otterbots game and also feeds four people with dogs, chips, and a drink. So if you won that and you end up winning the hot dogs, you can also end up winning at 5:45 the Popeye's Secret Sound game in the amount of $3,450. And, of course, brought to you this week by River City Florals, 308 Craghead Street down to town across the street from Link's. Yeah, right there in the old Link Watson building. That's where you'll find them. And Emily Isom is the proud owner, inviting you to come by, check them out, talk to them, see what you think. Love to have your business. And she's creating quite a bit of interest in River City Florals. A lot of people talking about it. And there's a reason why, and you need to investigate why folks are talking about River City Florals. Again, they're open Monday through Friday from 9 to 5. Check them out. I think you'll be absolutely glad you did. So, be ready to win in the 5 o'clock hour this afternoon with Al Baby.

is bathing in that good old black water. Tommy Johnston, Patrick Simmons, and the amazing Doobies.

Doobies from San Jose on WBTM 318. And, well, this is an interesting story, and it's somewhat of a sad story, but, well, I'm going to let you draw your own conclusion. An 84-year-old Florida man, 84, is suing a Waffle House after claiming he tripped on a curb while distracted by a promotional ad for a strawberry shortcake waffle. He's suing a Waffle House, this 84-year-old man in Florida, claiming he tripped on a

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Now, I can understand to a certain degree. 84. But at the same time, I mean, come on now. I mean, as John McEnroe would say, you can't be serious.

scooting down life's highway we are on a Friday as we kind of get ready for next weekend, right? Oh, Daddy, look out. Here's an appropriate song from Madonna as we look forward to next weekend. This one is called

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5: Yeah, we're a few hours away from that, but when we do play, it'll be for $3,450, so prepare yourself. Here's your weekend weather forecast. Tonight, a slight chance of isolated showers, low 69, meaning it may rain in one place but not in another. Tomorrow, a 60% chance. Highs 91. Tomorrow night, again a 60% chance. Lows again 69. Sunday, mostly sunny and hot as you make your way to church. There is a slight chance of rain after 2. Highs 92.

Graham, looking at 87 degrees, 89 today's high temperature, a breeze out of the west at 9 miles an hour. So that's a look at your weekend weather forecast from 102.5 and 30.

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1: 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And to become a member owner, that's right, we said member owner, because you have a voice. You just need to open a savings account of at least $25. One-time fee, boom, you're in. It's that simple. URW, where members matter most. Isn't it time you experienced the URW difference? Those celebrating today, we got Seth Clark. Seth is 14. Happy birthday. Love mom and dad. Betty Myers is coming in today, a little older than Seth, just by a small margin. Betty is 89. Celebrating tomorrow, we know of four. Laureen Gwill will turn 73. And it says here, I have never won anything before. Well, Laureen, there is a first time for everything. And, apparently no one else was going to enter your name. They didn't think about it. But what you did, others have done, and I salute you for doing it. Because if you didn't do it, you'd have no recognition whatsoever. But now you got the recognition and maybe your first ever time to win something. Fingers crossed for Laureen Gwill, 73, tomorrow. Christian Parrish, turning 39 tomorrow. 1 year shy of Lordy Lordy. Says happy birthday to our beautiful daughter, Christian. We love you and hope you have a wonderful day and year. Kevin Hawker will turn 36 tomorrow. Just a few years behind Christian. We hope you have a wonderful birthday. And Daryl Edward Dalton, well, he actually hits the big 40 tomorrow. Says happy 40th birthday. We all love you, the clan and family. So we have a total of six people participating in birthday time. Two from today, four from tomorrow. So we will shuffle up the names thoroughly, and we'll see how things are going to shake out. All right. I think you've done a good enough job there, Al. You've mixed them up thoroughly. Now let's get on with it here. Pick one. All right. I got it. And, well, not surprising, it's someone from tomorrow. So we're going to get the party going early for either Laureen, Christian, Kevin, or Daryl. So which one is it, Al? You already know. Tell everybody. Well, it's a 39-year-old by the name of Christian Parrish. Christian Parrish. Celebrating 39 years tomorrow. The party begins today, however. Christian, congratulations. Happy birthday. And we got a few things for you. We're going to send you to the Danville Science Center with a couple of tickets. You can take a special guest with you. We've got frozen yogurt from Sweet Frog in Coleman Marketplace. Going to throw in a Bloomin' Onion from Outback and give you a Mylar birthday balloon from the great folks at Karen's Hallmark in Danville Mall upstairs on the Belk side of things. So, Christian Parrish, all you got to do to claim is come by at your convenience. We are here Monday through Thursday from 9 to 5, and then on Fridays from high noon to 5. And, of course, we acknowledge area birthdays Monday through Friday on WBTM at around 3:45. And we do just as we did today, Saturdays with Fridays. And we do Sundays with Mondays. And it's all a courtesy of URW. 11 away from 4. 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

0: bitches want. 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We're closing in on 4 o'clock, but let's take a quick look at events occurring on the 26th of June in history. In 1797, blacksmith Charles Newbold patented the first cast iron plow, though farmers feared the effects of iron on soil. 1894, automobile engineer and inventor Carl Benz of Germany received a U.S. patent for a gasoline-driven automobile. And it was this date in 1934, FDR signed the Federal Credit Union Act, establishing, you guessed it, credit unions.
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0: WBTM. It's the Tubes from 83 as we get into the second hour. Looking at 4 minutes after 4 o'clock, 86 degrees. Again, 89 today's high temperature. Chances of rain over the weekend, beginning tonight with a 20% chance. Tomorrow night, 60 and 60. And then Sunday, there is a 20% chance after 2. So we'll see what becomes of those percentages. And reminding you that this is the almost home hour for Ma Possums on 41. And speaking of Ma's on 41, I'm going to part with a hot dog combo come next hour at about 10 minutes after 5 o'clock. I'll tell you which caller you need to be that caller, and you win. Two Jesse Jones dogs dressed to impress, along with fries and a soda. And once you win that, well, that will be one win under your belt. And maybe if you're living right, you'll get a second win under your belt about 30 minutes later when you play the Popeye's Secret Sound Game for $3,450. You'll jump on that Commonwealth Pharmacy contest line. You'll call me, hopefully get through, be the right caller, and tell me what I'm looking for. Identify the sound, and I'll give you all that loot. And yes, you can win the dogs, and yes, you can win the money. And if you happen to have already won Fastball Fridays with Josh at 9:40 on Friday mornings, you can win that as well and still be eligible for the dogs and be eligible to win Secret Sound. So do bear that in mind. And, of course, our sponsor this week of Secret Sound has been River City Florals, 308 Crackhead Street downtown. Right across the street from Link's. You know, they serve up some nice things for one to enjoy at Link's on Craghead Street. And River City Florals is in the old Link Watson building. Again, for those of us who remember Link Watson and that wonderful building and what used to be there. But, you know, things change, life goes on, and now River City Florals with Emily Isom holding down the fort in that facility and doing one hell of a job, if I do say so myself. Check them out. You're going to be impressed.
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5 on 102.5 1330 WBTM, and wishing him the best. Hopefully he's okay. Lionel Richie out of Tuskegee, Alabama, the other night was forced to cut short a concert in Minnesota after telling fans that he felt dizzy and unwell during his performance. Now, the audience was, shall I say, rather astute, because the audience knew something was up when Lionel only got through, two times a lady.

0: little ditty from 77. Speaking of the 70s, yours truly, tomorrow afternoon, in fact, every Saturday afternoon, 4 to 7, I do a show called Retro Hits, where I take you back to the 70s, the 60s, and the 50s. Those three fabulous decades, play music from those decades, and invite you to tune in and turn on, and to call me if you got a song in mind that we can elevate to the radio and play it for you to hear and everybody else to hear as well. So you got something that's running rampant in your cranium, you call me and we'll get it on the radio for you. But it was the best period of music, no doubt. 50s, 60s, 70s. Of course, I'm more partial to the 60s, as I've said in the past. But be that as it may, those are three golden decades for music, and we take care of business. And then following yours truly at 7 o'clock, it's Tony Lorino with something called Throwback Nation with the best of the 80s and 90s to midnight and beyond.
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1025 1330 WBTM Ariana Grande, looking at about 22 minutes after 4 o'clock. And in about 50 minutes, don't forget, at about 10 minutes after 5 o'clock, yours truly will be parting with a hot dog combo. That's two dogs, fries, and a drink. So you be ready to win. I'll tell you which caller you need to be. You be that caller, and it's all yours, okay? Now, speaking of dogs, let's talk about them a little bit here, because you know, I would think that you would know by now, that the dogs and the burgers at Ma Possum's on 41 voted the best in Danville and surrounding area by the citizens of Danville and surrounding area. They should know. They've been around. They've tried dogs and burgers all over the place and found the best. So they claim at Ma Possum's on 41. Now, their homemade chili is absolutely out of sight. And it's the chili that I have said time and time again that makes the dog. So they have Jesse Jones dogs that people swear by. Wouldn't eat anything else but a Jesse Jones dog. Like I said earlier, they'd rather have a Jesse Jones dog than prime rib. That is certainly not the case with yours truly. But if you're not into a Jesse Jones dog, you know, they also have all beef dogs. So you take that Jesse Jones dog or the all beef dog, put a little mustard on it. Some people like to put ketchup. Some people like a combination of both. Whatever floats your boat. You know, put that homemade chili. Of course, you know me, I want extra chili. And you can do that if you'd like. And, of course, their slaw is homemade. They toast those buns, and those dogs are just super duper, and they're out of sight. So this is Friday, and when you slide by there, go ahead and get you a couple or three or maybe four, depending on your appetite. And make it a combo and get yourself some crinkle cut fries and something to wash it down with. It may be a soda. It may be some sweet southern iced tea, or it could be one of their delicious milkshakes. It's right there. It's on the menu. Take advantage of it. It's a great night for dogs and burgers, or maybe something else on that special menu of theirs. That menu is dressed to impress. And if you can't spend some time there, you're in a hurry, you got things to do, they got a convenient drive-thru. Phone ahead, tell them what you want. 836-3003. It'll be ready when you get there. They take cash, credit cards, and debit cards. You're in luck. Ma Possum's on 41, the little oasis in the desert. Can you hear me?

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4: WBTM weather. All right, weekend weather. That's what we're interested in. Tonight, a 20% chance of isolated showers. Overnight, low of 69. Tomorrow, a 60% chance, highs 91. Tomorrow night, 60% chance, lows again 69. Sunday, mostly sunny and hot, 20% chance, a slight chance after 2, highs 92. Downtown, 85. Today's high temperature, 89. At the moment, winds are on the calm side. And that's your weekend weather from 102.5 and 13.

0: looking at 27 away from 5 o'clock. And in case you've ever wondered about this sort of thing, maybe you have, maybe you haven't, more chocolate. How many chocolate lovers are there in the audience? Show of hands. Okay. More chocolate is sold at Brussels National Airport in Belgium than any other place in the world. Were you aware of that factoid? More chocolate sold at Brussels National Airport in Belgium than any other place in the world. They claim they sell around 4,500 pounds every day. Every day. I didn't realize that the airport there had that kind of traffic. Much less that that kind of traffic enjoyed that much chocolate. 4,500 pounds they claim they sell every day at the Brussels National Airport in Belgium. Sell more chocolate than any other place in the world. Amazing!
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Yep, it's the almost home hour for my possums on 41, 16 away from 5. Some good news from Shaboozy. Now

Lots of good news awaits you at the little oasis in the desert. My possums on 41. Yeah, I know you're a little on the hungry side. You're getting ready to get off from work. And you're thinking, well, I'm tired. I'm worn out. It's been a long week. I'm going to let somebody else do the cooking. As well, you should think that way. Let them do it. That's what they're there for. Yeah. Serving up some mighty good vittles at a mighty reasonable price. And, you know, vittles that you don't find just anywhere. You know, the bologna sandwich. Yeah. You don't find that everywhere you go. And their classic BLT. Who serves a classic BLT with five strips of bacon? You may find a BLT, but it ain't going to be as classic as the one at my possums on 41. And then, of course, you know, there are those hot plate specials, the hot hamburger plate, the barbecue plate, the grilled chicken plate, the fish plate with two fish fillets. That grilled chicken plate comes with two grilled chicken breasts. And any hot plate comes automatically with their crinkle cut fries and their homemade coleslaw. So keep that in mind. And of course, corn dogs, they got them. And they got tater tots and they got scrumptious onion rings. So many ways to go. Goodness gracious. And then, of course, you can have ice cream for dessert, nice milkshake, a Coke float, cup of ice cream, cone of ice cream, serving up chocolate, vanilla, or a combination of both in the form of a swirl, and the best dogs, best burgers in Danville and surrounding area, as voted by the citizens of Danville and surrounding area. It's just not Al Baby on the radio barking. I mean, it's factual. So find out for yourself. It's my possums.

Yeah, a little crackling rosy to steady your nerves, you know. You're 55 minutes away as we count those minutes down.

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0: WBTM with Big Mountain. And another look at things that occurred on the 26th of June in history. 1945, the United Nations Charter was signed by 50 nations in San Francisco. In 59, Ingemar Johansson TKO'd the Rabbit, Floyd Patterson, in three rounds for the heavyweight boxing championship. Also in 59, Queen Elizabeth and President Eisenhower opened the St. Lawrence Seaway. And this date in 79, Moonraker, the 11th James Bond film featuring Roger Moore in the lead role, premiered in London.
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1: 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Goodbye.

Yeah, take a boat, take a train, take a plane, but by all means, come on back. Great song from London Beat on WBTM. It's 5:05, and this is the much-awaited 5 o'clock hour, especially on Friday when we have two giveaways. But it really is the much-awaited hour, period, Monday through Friday, especially during Secret Sound. Because this is the hour where you can win big money, worthwhile money. Today, we're talking $3,450, brought to you by River City Florals. Yeah, they've been your proud sponsor all this week of Secret Sound. So be ready to pounce on the Commonwealth Pharmacy Contest line at 5:45. Answer correctly what you think the sound is, as given to you a courtesy of me, the Secret Sound Wizard, and I, in turn, will give you lots of money. That's all you got to do. That's all I'm asking. We're about 2.5 months into this thing, and so far you have failed to cooperate. Maybe today will be the day. Or maybe it'll be next weekend, you know, as we converge on the holiday weekend. But let me point out to you, speaking of that, while we're on the subject, a week from today, yours truly will be basking in Guatemala. I will not be present and accounted for, thus we will not be playing the Secret Sound game. But we will, you know, go ahead and consider the fact that if we did play the Secret Sound game, if we were here and we did play it, you wouldn't get it right anyway. So we will automatically compensate for that and add another 50, okay? Just so there are no hard feelings, you understand. So that's the kind of guy I am. I mean, you've learned that by now. Yeah, so nothing to get bent out of shape or upset about, but we won't be here on Friday, but I'll go ahead and handle it appropriately, because I know if we were to play the game on Friday, you'd blow it, and I'd be adding another 50 anyway, so we'll go ahead and do that. So on Monday, it'll be whatever it will be. But, you know, you can hijack the Secret Sound game, you know, before next weekend. Highly unlikely, but you could. But in the meantime, coming up in just a few minutes, I'm going to give you a chance to win the hot dog combo from Ma Possums on 41. If you have not won the hot dog combo from Ma Possums on 41 as yet since we started, then you stand by to win. In the meantime, we're going to relax with an espresso served up to us nice and hot from Sabrina Carpenter.

Ms. Carpenter with Al Baby on WBTM. It's 10 minutes after 5 o'clock. We're right on time with this. So shall we go ahead and park with the hot dog combo from Opossums on 41? I'm going to take caller number 5 right now.

Enrique Iglesias with Al Baby on 102.5, 1330 WBTM, 14 minutes after 5 o'clock. And I am congratulating caller number 5. And it's my Vegas buddy who has now set up residence in Big D. Yeah, he moved from Vegas back to Big D, was here originally, then moved to Vegas, stayed there a number of years, and has moved back and taken care of Mama, Brian Petit. Brian Petit was caller number 5, got himself that hot dog combo. So congratulations to Brian. Enjoy, Brian. And, of course, Brian, you're in a position now to also win some money in about 30 minutes in the Popeye's Secret Sound Game, $3,450. So we'll see what happens. Now, keep in mind, the folks at My Possums on 41, they are present and accounted for 6 days a week from 11 a.m. to 8:30. That's Monday through Saturday, okay? And remember, anything that involves bread, you know it's going to be absolutely fresh as it can be because it's delivered fresh daily from Flowers Bakery to them out there on 41. And don't forget, you got milkshakes, you got Coke floats, you got cups and cones of ice cream, so you got all kinds of great desserts to enjoy, and you got a varied menu, so have at it. Enjoy My Possums on 41.

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Adam Lambert, 523. Well, we've been talking about it, and looks like that it appears from all indications that it's going to happen. Guess at Taylor Swift and Travis Kelce's $20 million wedding. Repeating, guess at Taylor Swift and Travis Kelce's $20 million wedding have reportedly been given one strict rule. No gifts. No gifts. None whatsoever. No obligation on the part of guests to present gifts. That's the rule. Do not bring gifts. And that makes sense, because if you think about it, I mean, what do you give a girl whose net worth is $2.2 billion? And I would say that it's safe to say that Travis has more than likely himself got a

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3: 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Getting ready for game time. Tonight, a 20% chance, a slight chance of isolated showers. Low 69. Tomorrow, it increases to a 60% chance. Highs 91. Tomorrow night, a 60% chance. Lows again, 69. Sunday, you head to church, mostly sunny and hot. Then a 20% chance, slight, after 2 o'clock. Highs, 92. Downtown, looking at 86 degrees. Today's high temperature was 89. Winds are calm. And that's your weekend weather from 102.5 and

what a great song from a great artist, and that particular artist got married. Yes, she did. On Saturday, the 6th of June. Not a lot of fanfare, but she took the

Well, she took the dive. Yep. She said I do. He said I do. And we wish them both much wedded bliss. Dua Lipa with Owl Baby. I had been wondering out loud why we hadn't heard anything new from her in a spell. So now we know. WBTM 535 and the Stray Cats.

0: You know, if Taylor Swift had just held off a little while longer, worked a little bit harder, accumulated maybe just a few dollars more, she might have enough where she could have married you and maintained your lifestyle.
1: Some people just get a little anxious, Mr. Bailey, and they just don't look far enough down the road.
0: She's missed a wonderful opportunity.
1: No question about it. There's absolutely no question about that. And she deserves everything she gets, so we'll see how it goes. I don't plan to hang around and play second fiddle, you know.
0: No, I don't blame you a bit. I mean, if she chose to take second choice with a football player instead of a world-renowned celebrity, that's her undoing.
1: Yeah, that's her prerogative, and, you know, we wish her the best. It won't take long before she finds out that she may have jumped the gun.
0: And made a big mistake.
1: Tell it all, brother. Nice to talk with you as always, Mr. Bailey. I like a man who gets on the radio and tells it like it is.

0: 545 at 1025 1330 WBTM. River City Florals has been our Secret Sound sponsor all this week. And you'll find those lovely folks in the River District on Craghead Street across from Link's in what used to be the Link Watson building. Emily Isom is the owner. 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And after nearly 5 months of being in business, that has become quite popular. And let's say you're planning a wedding. Emily says bring the future bride in for a consultation, an opportunity to sit, chat, and plan for the big day to ensure that everything is picture perfect when that magical moment rolls around. River City Florals offers a full setup and on-site installation. We're talking bouquets, boutonnieres, corsages, sprays, arbors, you name it. Here's the deal. When folks are talking flowers and florists these days, very much a part of that conversation is the newbie on the block, River City Florals. 308 Craghead Street, to be specific, downtown, across from Link's in the River District. Open 9 to 5, Monday through Friday. 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
0: Yes, that is absolutely the number to call, and we will see if maybe a surprise attack awaits Al Baby here in just a matter of minutes. Might somebody burst my bubble? Oh, that would be shocking indeed. I don't see it happening, really, because the wizard has again, well, he has fooled you. Nearly 2.5 months have elapsed, and we're still on this one sound.

0: around. But, like I say, things may go astray for the wizard today. We'll see. Well, you know, I did number 7 a few days ago, but I'm going to do number 7 again today. Lucky number 7. BTM, you are number 1. BTM, you're caller number 2. Thank you. BTM, you're caller 3. Thanks. Looking for 7. BTM, you're number 4. Thank you. BTM, you're number 5. Ooh, here we go. Now we're getting down to it. BTM, you're number 6. Looking for caller number 7 at 793-1330. And I guess I'm going to play the game with you. Who is this?
1: Hey, this is Carrie.
0: Carrie? No. No.
1: Yeah.
0: No.
1: Yeah.
0: Not the bloomer boy.
1: Oh, my goodness, yes. Me and the wife make a pair. Yes, sir.
0: Yeah, yes, you do. Fruit of the Loom. Oh, baby.
1: Yes, sir.
0: Carrie Bloomer. My goodness. Carrie, I think the last person I talked to from the family was your bride, but not you. So did you turn the phone over to her and give her the opportunity maybe to shake things up?
1: Well, no, she actually got through, so she got that week.
0: Oh, I see. So you.
1: This was actually me this time.
0: So were you both trying, and it just so happened that she was the one that had the magical ring?
1: Yes, sir. When I actually got through and was the caller, she was actually getting something saying caller 4 on the radio. So we're that far behind.
0: Yeah. It's kind of tough when you're trying to listen online, because there is a delay for sure. But, Carrie, I am excited that you're here, and I am really looking forward to hearing, since you've had a respite, hearing what you're going to tell me, because you've told me all kinds of things, and fortunately, they've all been wrong, and I'm pretty much thinking it'll be wrong again this time, and that's really the reason I'm anxious to hear what you got to say, because I'm looking forward to adding another $50 to the jackpot. But I'm going to go ahead and play this sound for you. Are you up for it?
1: Yes, sir.
0: All right, Carrie, here we go. Carrie Bloomer for $3,450. As promised, it would be more money by the time you got in here the next time. And as you can tell, it is more money. And it's all yours if you can identify the Popeye's secret sound.
1: Kind of sounds like a container full of bottles being moved abruptly.
0: A container of bottles being moved.
1: Maybe a case of beer bottles or Coca-Cola bottles, or just being moved abruptly and stopped.
0: Well, we had something similar to that, I think. Did you look at the incorrect answers?
1: Supposedly.
0: Okay. I thought we had something.
1: I don't remember seeing that, but...
0: Something similar to that, I think, Carrie, if I'm not mistaken. But then again, it's hard... Go ahead.
1: Talking like dishwashing machines and stuff like that.
0: Okay.
1: I'm talking about like in a box.
0: Okay.
1: Or like a container thing, and it just being abruptly moved with bottles in it.
0: Gotcha. Okay. All right. Very good. Well, Carrie... I'm not going to drag this thing out. I'm just going to come right out and tell you that you have not won the money.
1: Nobody else. It's another week next week.
0: You know, that's what I like about you, Carrie. You know, it doesn't get you down. You're not disappointed. You're an optimist, and you still feel good about things, and you know that you can get back in here next week and try your luck. And I like that attitude about you, Carrie, and it may end up paying humongous dividends before all is said and done.
1: Well, look, if you talk to the wizard, tell him to start throwing some of them even up. Your clues would be fun. Really.
0: Well, I will, I tend to know the wizard up close and personal.
1: Lucky you, right?
0: Oh, no doubt. I'm very fond of the wizard, you understand. We

0: break bread together quite often, Gary. Gary, it's good to talk to you, my friend. Have a great weekend, okay?
1: Thank you. You also.
0: Thank you, my friend. See ya. Okay. Well, we're doing what I thought we were going to do, and yes, we are. $50 more to the kitty. $3,500. Who you gonna call Monday afternoon at 5:45? That's right. You gonna be calling the kid, the wizard, if you will. On the Commonwealth Pharmacy Contest line at 793-1330, the Popeye Secret Sound Game. Oh, baby!

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2: All righty, thank you there, my friend. Another look at events occurring on the 26th of June in history. Back in 1993, Late Night with David Letterman aired for the last time on NBC. Also in 93, the U.S. launched a cruise missile attack targeting Baghdad intelligence headquarters in retaliation for a thwarted assassination attempt against former President George Herbert Walker Bush in April in Kuwait. And this date in 95, gunmen ambushed Egyptian President Hosni Mubarak, who escaped, thankfully, unharmed.
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Oh, she was born in Boston. Yes, she was. The late Donna Summer on WBTM, the Queen of Disco. Looking at 4 minutes after 6 o'clock, 56 minutes left with Al. But Al returns tomorrow afternoon for retro hits from 4 to 7. And then, of course, following yours truly at 7 o'clock to midnight and beyond, it's Tony Lorino with Throwback Nation playing for you the best of the 80s and 90s. So $3,500 in the kitty, in the jackpot, when we meet again Monday afternoon at 5:45 to engage in the Popeye's Secret Sound Game. Ooh, it's getting on up there, isn't it? Downtown, 85 degrees with Mr. Backstroke.

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1025 1330 WBTM 615, and we have some URW news for you. We've received word that U.S. forces

launched strikes on Iran today in response to their drone strike on a cargo ship in the Strait of Hormuz yesterday. This according to U.S. Central Command. President Trump earlier today called Iran's attack a violation of a ceasefire reached by the two countries. Again, U.S. forces launching strikes on Iran today in response to their drone strike on a cargo ship in the Strait of Hormuz yesterday.

Well, you might want to consider opening things up in terms of your sunroof, but that's strictly up to you. This is Nikki Yuri. I got my hands.

Yeah, Nicky Urie playing with his sunroof. Well, for the lack of something better to do, you understand. Daryl and John Hall and Oates coming at you. Yeah. In a Michigan minute.

you could call a radio station to hear your favorite song? Well, you still can. Saturday afternoon at 4 on Retro Hits with me, Al Baby, the Super Greek. It's nonstop oldies by request.

0: Now, there she be, Swifty, with a little help from Brendan Urie on WBTM 625. And this is rather difficult to comprehend and to believe. The world's oldest known soccer ball. The world's oldest known soccer ball. Believed to be about 500 years old. Is going on display in Miami for its U.S. debut ahead of the World Cup. How about that? It's amazing. Believed to be about 500 years old. Hopefully they give it some air before they start using it in matches again.
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0: Otherwise... disappointment will abound. Woo! Here's Van Halen.

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0: 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He is Dr. Thomas Powell. Dr. Powell, congratulations. Well done. Keep up the good work. And a week from today, we will be proclaiming and naming a brand new Superstar of the Month. WBTM weather. Wonder who that's going to be. Well, I guess we'll tune in and find out. Josh will do the honors at 8 o'clock on the 3rd, 1 week from today at 8 o'clock in the morning. Alrighty, weekend weather, here it is. Tonight, a 20% chance, a very slight chance of isolated showers, low 69. Tomorrow, a 60% chance, a much better chance with highs of 91. Tomorrow night, again a 60% chance, lows again 69. And then Sunday, it'll be mostly sunny and hot, 20% chance after 2 o'clock. Again, a slight chance, highs 92. Downtown, I got 84, 89. Today's high temperature, winds calm, and that's weather. Weekend style from 102.5 and 30.

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Oh, I'm feeling it. Feeling something, anyway. Huey Lewis! Look at it, 14 minutes away from 7 o'clock. Celebrities having birthdays on this 6-26-26. Country singer Gretchen Wilson coming in at 53. From Will and Grace, Sean Hayes is also coming in. Well, not at the same age as Gretchen. He's actually 3 years older at 56. Gretchen, 53. Sean Hayes, 56 from Will and Grace. Patti Smyth. Remember that great song that she did with Don Henley back in 92? Sometimes Love Just Ain't Enough. Oh my, what a great tune. Patti Smyth is 69. Chris Isaak is 70. Ariana Grande is 33. From Virginia Tech, Michael Vick, 46. And the man who had a storybook career in Major League Baseball could not have been scripted any better. Number two, shortstop,

New York Yankees, one Derek Jeter, celebrating birthday number 52. Happy birthday, one and all.

Yeah, the native of Hawaii. Bruno Mars, 652, WBTM, 84 degrees. Oh, cooking with this song. Love it from Beyonce.

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Oops, to the flow now, ooh.

0: Mellencamp, John Cougar on 102.5 1330 WBTM. A final look at events occurring on the 26th of June in history. 23 years ago today, the NBA draft. St. Vincent St. Mary High School small forward LeBron James was the first pick by the Cleveland Cavaliers. Inquiring minds want to know, I'm sure, where is St. Vincent St. Mary High School? It's in Akron, Ohio. And it was this date, 8 years ago, the U.S. Supreme Court upheld President Trump's travel ban against mostly Muslim countries.
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